0: tönt euer Sommer.
1: Radio Bern 1.
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3: 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Listen to the mariachi play at midnight. Are you with me? 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
2: 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Still dark outside and the pills they've got you taking doesn't seem to change it.

0: 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Time for me to pull the trigger. There will be no winner.
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2: In Rap und auf DAB+.
3: If love was a word, I don't understand the simplest sound.